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very, very intense verse right there, ladies and gentlemen. And I do say, ladies and gentlemen, boys and girls of all ages, welcome, welcome, welcome to the one and only Queued Up Mix Show. The moment you guys wait for each and every week. 9 o'clock in the spot, it's your boy DTA. I set things off. And of course, followed up my brother from another DJ IQ, putting this thing together, right? Shout out to the Backspin DJs and all of that. You know who it is. It's your boy DTA, man. On that social media at DTA Experience. I am here for you. I got what you need. Oh, man, this is Saturday.

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12: DTA.

I'm in that R&B bag on a Saturday, baby. Let's do it. Talk to your boy at me on that gram at DTA Experience. Talk to me nice.

Oh, your boy is here. They call me DTA, baby, on that social media at DTA Experience. Got a couple nice DMs already. Guys is requesting some good ones. Oh, I'm getting them on tonight, baby. 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

Oh, we going right now. 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What you say? 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Usher and Chris Brown. Oh, yeah, that tour is going down. It's called the R&B tour. It's going to be iconic. Check your local listings. Get

0: You know what I think is so cool about records like this? When they go, huh! I wonder who invented the huh? I gotta look into that. We gotta look into that. All right, man. I gotta pay some bills, man. When I come back, though, I'm gonna get this thing popping even further. All right, you know what it is, man. 3 segments of fun each and every Saturday night. It's queued up. Make sure your boy DTA. Let's do it.
1: I get them real hot. Queued up. Make sure serving beats, vibes. You know what? And just the right amount of disrespect.
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Just a great guy. 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He was a people person. 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He was just such a good dude. 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

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Every Saturday night, it's a party on the radio. 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

0: I mean, why not? 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
1: Feels good.
0: Yes.
1: Yeah. It feels good.
0: Each and every Saturday night, I give you those good feelings. You got the goosebumps? Me too. All my hands on my arm, they're standing up. Feels good.
1: So good, good.
0: Oh. Anytime on that social media at DTA Experience. On that social media at DTA Experience. Slide on the gram, slide in my inbox. Let me know what you want to hear. I get them on for you. Sing.

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0: Now, ladies and gentlemen, when you hear that applause, you know my time to shine is up. 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All right? 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
2: 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I go by the name of DJ Double R, a.k.a. Radio Raymond T-Man. An honor to step in with you. Of course, tapping in with my brother DJ IQ. 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Nothing but vibes on the menu. 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

0: 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It's the Cue Up Mix for you one time again. 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
4: 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This is the Cute Up Mix.

the DJ. I'm the MC. You understand, man? One time it is the queued up mix. Man, celebrating 53 years of hip hop now. You know what I mean? And my brother DJ IQ digging in them crates, making it do what it do on these wheels of steel, no doubt. Again, thank you for catching a listen. Indeed, it is the queued up mix with your man's Radio Raymond T.

see you, Q. You just showing off now. You know what I'm saying? Radio Raven, TODMIC, man, right here with my brother DJ IQ. It is the Q'd Up Mix, West Coast to Worldwide, man. We remember the legend. One time for the King of the Hooks, the one and only. Rest in peace, Nate Dogg. Regulate.

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2: 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On. Rock it to the beat, cause we are the best. We got Dougie Fresh and Biz Markie. Hey. Rock it to the beat and the place to be. We got Biz Markie and DJ T.

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7: We've talked before about how too much sitting quietly chips away at our health. Well, here's a fix so simple, it almost sounds too good to be true. In her new book, Body Electric, journalist Manoush Zomorodi teamed up with a Columbia University researcher to test a small idea. What if you moved for just 5 minutes every half hour? Pacing, for example, during a phone call, walking the dog, loading the dishwasher, marching in place. More than 23,000 people signed up to try it, and the results were up to a 28% drop in fatigue, steadier moods, and sharper focus. People's productivity didn't suffer one bit. Here's the catch. You can't undo a whole day of sitting with a single trip to the gym. As Zomorodi put it, sitting all day kinks your body like a garden hose, but you can unkink it with bursts of movement throughout your day. I'm Dr. Sanjay Gupta, helping you live a better life.
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But we're gonna kick it like this on the last album.

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10: Vaping is often thought of as the safer choice over traditional cigarettes. But safer doesn't mean safe. New study out of Australia suggests nicotine e-cigarettes may raise the risk of certain cancers. That vapor isn't just harmless water. It contains chemicals that could damage your cells, even your DNA. I know a lot of people look to vaping to quit cigarettes, but here's the catch. E-cigarettes aren't actually approved to help you quit, and a lot of people end up trading one nicotine habit for another. Now, if you want to kick the habit, reach for things that are proven to work. Nicotine patches, gum, lozenges. 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

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You know, the finer things in life. 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
1: 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This exciting night of action will go down at the Nevada State Fairgrounds on Friday night, October 30th. 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